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2: IBC has ordered aspirants and political actors using its logo on campaign materials to remove the offending materials within 5 days or face action. Chairperson Erastus Sethekon said the unauthorized use was irregular and unlawful, warning it could falsely imply the commission endorses particular candidates. It said such use risks undermining the IBC's independence, impartiality and non-partisan status ahead of the 2027 elections. Treasury CS John Mbadi has dismissed claims that local politics and social disruptions are driving away investors. Appearing before the National Assembly Finance Committee, Mbadi said negative political commentary and localized friction do not reflect Kenya's growing international capital commitments. He attributed increased investor interest to government policy measures and streamlined investor onboarding processes aimed at improving the ease of doing business.
3: And Kenya, by the way, is a very attractive economy in this space and in this region. Contrary to perception by some people, or some people want the world to believe that Kenya is not very attractive.
2: People's Party of Kenya leader Ndindi Nyoro says the party is gaining followers and popularity, insisting it is not a government puppet. Speaking after welcoming 30 delegates from various parties at its Nairobi headquarters, the Kiharu MP continued to criticize President William Ruto's administration and the police over rising incidents of hooliganism across the country. He welcomed calls by the United Opposition to have the ICC investigate the vice and take action against perpetrators.
4: So I want to commend all the parties. We have seen welcoming remarks from the leader of the Jubilee Party, Dr. Matiang'i. We have seen from Honorable Governor Munya, kwa sababu we feel that we belong.
2: Nyandarua Senator John Methu says the Mount Kenya region won't be divided ahead of the 2027 elections. Speaking in Kiharu, Methu claimed there are plans to split the region politically, but said residents will resist any attempts to divide their vote. He said the region will vote as one block, as it has done in previous elections, and oppose what he termed state-sponsored efforts to create several political parties in the mountain. The State Department for Correctional Services is to begin implementing the first phase of a secure offender telephone communication system. Correctional Services PS Salome Biako said the system, to be deployed by Telio Group, will facilitate family connections, support rehabilitation, and provide secure, reliable access to legal representatives and services. The government has begun the 79 million shillings rehabilitation of Ndigiria water pan in Bamba, Kilifi County, to support a 50-acre smallholder irrigation scheme. Agriculture CS Mutahi Kagwe says the project will directly benefit more than 100 farmers and provide water for over 15,000 livestock. Works include desilting, installation of solar-powered pumping systems and irrigation infrastructure, with farmers also set to receive seeds and technical support. That's the news update on East FM. I'm Suzanne Kimashia.
1: 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Today's forecast with Kenya's premier Asian mix.
5: A very good morning to you. Nairobi's a high 26 degrees and a low of 12. Sun intervals. Yeah, so bad zada thunder. And yeah, we might see some sunshine at some point of the day. But for now, it's super duper cold. And Mombasa is sunny with a high of 30 degrees and a low of 21. As well as Kisumu, bright with a high of 30 and a low of 18 degrees throughout the day.
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5: It's finally Friday right here on East FM, Kenya's premier Asian Mr. Breakfast with me, Ramath Hafiz. Yes, my co-host opted to go to a different place for warmth, because Nairobi was too cold for him, so he's going to be away for some time. But don't worry, the party continues right here on The Breakfast with me, Ramath. Starting you, I've got Chenya Chenya, I've got for you Ayan Lal, Arijit Singh, and any song you want to add the Farahi Day playlist, get in touch. 0701 106 106. Happy Farahi Day and Jom Mubarak to you.

0: dedicated to not a person, but maybe coffee or tea or your jacket to keep you going this particular weather in Nairobi. It is super duper cold that without you, Sanu Ikpal Chen, it's either you're not. Now, I know you're going to say your phone, but no, I mean the jacket, the comfort, the chai, the coffee, the great company right here on East FM, Kenya's premier Asian mix. For now, we're going to get into
1: what's in the papers.
0: So I picked up a Star newspaper this morning and the headlines talks about, actually about El Nino could hit Kenya early as flood risk rises, could begin as early as October in parts of Kenya, with the country expected to receive unusual heavy rainfall through December, according to a new regional climate forecast. You can read about that on page number 11, talking about all of that drama and siapa about the weather. And then I went through the papers and I came across a particular question on page number 12 on the news general part, and there's a development plan. So there's a debt question. What did Kenya borrow? Where did the money go? Okay, so that particular question was actually asked, and development expenditure rose from about 493.7 billion in 2022-2023, and then it's gone up to 731.5 billion in from last year to this particular year. So yeah, you can read about that in the instant analysis as well. The data says shilling a 13 trillion public debt as end of June 2026. That's crazy, because on page number 13, then I see higher costs. Electricity bills set to rise on fuel, forex exchange charges increase with inflation at 6.5%. Costly power is expected to add pressure on homes and businesses. Now, this is not very nice for a Friday morning. I'm sure you didn't want to hear that, but even I didn't want to hear it. So for now, I think we'll get back to the playlist and just focus on great music, because it's a finally for Rocky Day right here on East FM, Kenya's premier Asian mix of breakfast with me, Remith Hafiz.
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4: Standard Chartered Bank has reported a 17% decline in the first half profit after tax to 6.7 billion Kenya shillings from 8.1 billion Kenya shillings last year. Loan impairment losses fell from 57% to 508 million Kenya shillings, while the non-performing loan ratio improved to 5%. Net income interest declined by 20% to 12.3 billion Kenya shillings amid rate pressure. However, net loans grew from 10% to 169.2 billion Kenya shillings, while customer deposits rose from 9% to 309.1 billion Kenya shillings. And on the other end, local companies and professionals should be integrated into major infrastructure projects to create more employment opportunities for young people. This is according to Institution of Engineers of Kenya President Harrison Keter. Keter says infrastructure investments can create jobs beyond engineering, benefiting sectors such as manufacturing, transport, finance and hospitality. Keter says greater local participation will ensure public infrastructure spending creates wide economic opportunities for Kenyans. That's your business news. I'm Tony Ngala.
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0: 36 minutes past the hour at 7 a.m. The breakfast right here with me, Remith Hafiz, only on East FM. And if you haven't said hi, hello, then what are you waiting for? The weather in Nairobi is super duper cold, I know. And that's why I'm saying, if you have a particular artist that'll touch your heart and make you want to dance or sing along and have a better morning, let me know. I'll play it for you right here on the airwaves of Kenya.

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1: Oh, direct, we're going to the traffic right now at this point in time. Look at the roads. If you're on Mombasa Road coming from Airport Northward into Cabanas Overpass, it'll delay about, about 6 minutes on that area. But once you're actually on Mombasa Road going all the way to Maradaima Pass, looks like some traffic over there, and I'm not too sure what's going on. As per my sources, I'm seeing a couple of crashes over there, but I'm not too sure. If you have any info, please be my traffic marshal. And if you're around Raila Dingaway going towards Gong Road, A-OK. JMP Suru, A-OK. Some traffic around Thika Road, but nothing else to complain about. If you're in the roads, please be my traffic marshal. Let me know what's going on. From now, it is Mohit Chauhan with my favorite, and of course, my favorite, and yeah, yours as well. Shahid Kapoor, Kareena Kapoor for you. Tumse.

0: Jam, Kenya's premier Asian mix, The Breakfast with Remit and Jamil. Hello, a very good morning to you. Hello? Hello? Jamil? Well, I guess this guy, because co-host of mine, hello, how are? Utke aaya ki nahi? Let's find out where this guy has gone, disappeared, and kahan gaya, kyun gaya, kaise gaya. 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Hello?
1: Hello, good morning.
0: Good morning, Jamil. Where are you?
1: Hello?
0: Jamil?
1: Good morning.
0: Where are you? Okay, it seems like I can't get to him, so we'll play the next song right here on East FM Kenya's premier Asian mix as we find out where my co-host has gone. Hello?
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0: Hi, Jamil.
3: This is the last and final call for remaining customers.
0: Wow, seems like he's at the airport. This traveler of ours, my goodness, The Breakfast from Remit and Jamil somewhere around the world.

0: more time, Ilahi, for the vocals of Mohit Chauhan playing for you right here on East FM, Kenya's premier Asian mix. I look for my co-host, and finally...
1: Hey, Rams, good morning. Mm. You're listening to The Breakfast with Remath and Jamil. I don't know what happened. I put my phone on flight mode last night. I ended up on a flight.
0: Arriva.
1: And then I took two lefts, one right. I ended up at the airport. And now I'm wondering where to go next.
0: Tere disappointing.
1: I don't have breakfast, so I'm looking for you. Where are you? Me yaha tu kaha. Wait, don't worry, Ramaz tuko sawa. See, niko na Airtel. Watcha mimi niku show. I'm going to get a coffee right now, a croissant. After that, I'm going to chill in this spectacular jungle of an airport. I don't even need to go for a safari. There's a lion here. There's a giraffe here. See mimi naku show. And then after that, as I relax, I can tell the engineer, I'm good to go. I can send you kitu kidogo. Let's get this plane up and running because the world is waiting. So, with Airtel money, you have to move. Oh, here's my call. Worry less, move with your money. Airtel. Now it's your turn.
0: Well, thank you so much for the Airtel, and I know we're going to make more money, but one song and one song only for you, Jeremy, for what you did right now. Luka Patta. That's coming up for you next on East FM. Kenya's premier Asian mix. Papa's gaya ye.

Uloka Patha hai, play for you right here on East FM Kenya's Premier Asian Mix. Jaise mera co-host chala gaya wapas ghumne, pata nahi kahan gaya hai. Achha, theek hai, hum yahan pe aap entertainment ke liye right here on East FM Kenya's Premier Asian Mix. And don't worry, in the next hour, you have a chance to win with Airtel Money. Imagine getting cash back for every transaction you actually make. We'll tell you more about it right in the breakfast. All you gotta do is stay tuned. From now, it is Alia Butt with Some Java.

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1: IEBC has warned political parties, candidates and their supporters against campaigning outside the legally prescribed period for the 2027 general election. In a notice, IEBC Chairperson Erastus Ethekon said the official campaign period will begin once candidates are registered by the Commission, but not earlier than May 29th next year. Ethekon warned that any form of campaigning, including campaign posters, billboards and political caravans outside the prescribed period, would be unlawful. Interior CS Kipchumba Murkomen is set to appear before the National Assembly's Security Committee next Tuesday, following a rise in incidents of violence at political rallies across the country. Citing recent events in Homa Bay County, MPs criticized the relevant security agencies, warning that such incidents could trigger nationwide unrest if left unchecked as the country heads towards next year's election.
2: It is regrettable that despite the recurrence of these incidents, decisive action has yet to be taken to bring the perpetrators to account.
3: And we want an expedited answer as soon as practically possible, because once we go for the recess, we are going to have many of these rallies.
1: Kirinyaga woman representative Njeri Maina has criticized security agencies over what she termed selective enforcement of the law against leaders accused of wrongdoing. Maina questioned the alleged failure to take action against leaders linked to violence during Linda Mwananchi rallies in Homa Bay. She insisted that no one is above the law and urged authorities to investigate and prosecute anyone found guilty.
4: Vile umekuwa ukikimbiza viongozi wa opposition.
1: National Assembly Majority Leader Kimani Ichung'we says they are undeterred by threats from the opposition counterparts to have the International Criminal Court launch an investigation into the acts of hooliganism being seen in the country. Ichung'we has rebuked opposition leaders, stating that some of them are hypocrites who engage in hooliganism while blaming the government.
5: Jambo lilinishangaza, Martha Karua anasoma statement ameandikiwa. Mwenye amesimama nyuma yake ni James Orengo. James Orengo ndiye anabeba wahuni, wamebeba mapanga vile mliona Homa Bay. So let us also not be hypocrites.
1: Agriculture CS Mutahi Kagwe says Kenya plans to invest in infrastructure to scale up water harvesting and support large-scale agriculture. It said harvesting river water, constructing and rehabilitating dams, and drilling more boreholes would boost food production and reduce reliance on increasingly unreliable rainfall. The Turkana government has directed all its 8 vocational training institutions to overhaul their courses and align them with sectors that can drive wealth creation and end poverty. Deputy Governor John Erus said the institutions must stop offering generic courses that prepare youth for non-existent jobs. That's the news update on East FM. I'm Suzanne Kimashia.
0: 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Today's forecast with Kenya's premier Asian mix.
6: A very good morning to you. Nairobi's a high 26 degrees and a low of 12. Quite cold throughout the day. Looking at Mombasa, a high of 30 degrees and a low of 21. Sun intervals and a moderate breeze, as well as in Kisumu, a high of 30 and a low of 18.
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6: Yep, 4 minutes past the hour of 8 a.m. How are you doing today? Hope you're good, hope you're happy, and hope you're keeping warm in this gloomy weather right here. And if you have a particular song you want to add to the playlist, get in touch at 0701 106 106. And this particular hour, you have a chance to actually win and move money and worry absolutely less with Airtel Money. We'll tell you more about it right in the breakfast, only on East FM. For now, Jubin Nautiyal with Lutge coming up for you.

right, Fahim Abdullah for you. It's Sayara right here on East FM, Kenya's premier Asian mix. For some reason, music always sounds better on Friday. And I know that, and I hope you're enjoying it as well. If you have a particular song you want to add to the Friday playlist, then get in touch. 0701-106-106. Let me know, what's your plan for the weekend? We have our event happening tomorrow with Jigra, the pre-Navratri celebration, which you can come and enjoy as well. If you haven't got your tickets, well, you have a chance as well for now. And if you have any particular song you want to add, like I said, get in touch. 0701-106-106. It's Friday, so how about you chin up and enjoy? For now, I've got Arijit Singh with the Tum Hi Ho coming up for you right here at the breakfast with me, Ramita Fees. Don't go anywhere. I'll catch you after 9 o'clock.

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1: IBC has ordered aspirants and political actors using its logo and campaign materials to remove the offending materials within 5 days or face action. Chairperson Erastus Ethekon said the unauthorized use was irregular and unlawful, warning it could falsely imply the commission endorses particular candidates. He said such use risks undermining the IBC's independence, impartiality and non-partisan status ahead of the 2027 elections. Education CS Julius Ogambe has criticized a section of politicians over what he described as a continued ethnicization of Kenyan politics, saying the rhetoric is now affecting learners. Ogambe said young Kenyans shouldn't be taught to view one another through the lens of ethnic identity, arguing that political messages urging communities to keep others away were out of step with the realities of Kenyan society.
2: We are being told by leaders to hate each other, to hate our country. We don't see anything good in a person who perhaps does not come from your community. That is not what this country is about.
1: DCP leader Rigathi Gachagua has warned against plans to disrupt his tour of Emurua Dikirr constituency today, accusing Interior CS Kipchumba Murkomen of being behind the alleged plot. Speaking while hosting delegates from his Wamunyoro area in Nyeri, the former DP said he would not be cowed into cancelling the trip, which is aimed at rallying support in the South Rift.
3: Mimi nataka kwenda huko kwa Wakalenjin, Emurua Dikirr. Wamenialika huko. Huyu Kasongo na Murkomen wananitisha ati nisikanyange huko. Nataka muniombe. Mutaniombea? Ndio nikienda kwa Wakalenjin niende na niru na nirudi.
1: The National Treasury has assured retirees and public servants that their pension funds and retirement benefits are safe, citing strict policies and system reforms to protect savings and ensure timely payouts. Appearing before the National Assembly Finance Committee, Treasury CS John Umbadi also defended the proposed National Infrastructure Fund, saying it will help finance major development projects and transform the country's infrastructure. The Kenya Scouts Association is seeking greater transparency and accountability over a proposed 2 billion shillings Baden-Powell Scouting Center of Excellence in Nyeri, raising questions over the project's financing, ownership, governance, and institutional mandate. The association says it supports investment in scouting and the development of Nyeri as a global scouting heritage destination, but wants key project certainties established before funds are committed, land acquired, or construction begins. The El Nino event that is developing over the Pacific Ocean is likely to be the strongest in living memory, the UK Met Office has warned. The powerful natural climate phenomenon pushes up global temperatures and can increase the risks of extreme weather. There is growing evidence that weather patterns around the world are already being affected, with below average monsoon rains in India and suppressed hurricane activity in the Atlantic Ocean. That's the news update on East FM. I'm Suzette.
0: 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Today's forecast with Kenya's premier Asian mix.
4: A very good morning to you. Nairobi's a high 26 degrees and a low of 12. It's maybe some part of sunshine, a little bit like a torch. And then it gets cold throughout the evening as well. Looking at Mombasa, a high of 30 degrees and a low of 21. Sunny intervals and a moderate breeze. And Kisumu, bright with a high of 30 and a low of 18 degrees.
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4: 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I guess one more Arijit Singh song, because Mr. Kanani said, could you please play for me this particular song? Well, Tum Saath Ho coming up for you right here on The Breakfast, only on East FM. Kaise ho aap? Theek ho? Kya chal raha hai? Breakfast mein kya khaya? Bataiye, boliye. 0701-106-106. 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

We've got your favorite song for every moment because we love you like that. East FM, Kenya's premier Asian mix. We've got your favorite song for every moment because we love you like that. 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

0: Sebastiano, 9 a.m. actually. Wow, 7 a.m. kahan aur kam. Got a beautiful message from Rasila saying every day holds something to be thankful for, even if it's the air you breathe, the sun on your face. Gratitude doesn't have to be grand. It lives in little moments that make your life beautiful. And Joma Kareem to you as well. And have a grateful weekend also. And you're wishing this to all our listeners right here on East FM, Kenya's premier Asian mix. Yes, something small, something nice, something sweet always makes your morning. And gratitude is always the best thing to do, whether it's in the morning, afternoon or evening. And right now, as you plan to be grateful for something, how about you think of how you can expand fearlessly with this?
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0: 20 minutes past the hour of 9 a.m. The right here on East FM, Kenya's premier Asian mix. Let's see what's happening on the roads. And if you're on Wayaki Way going towards the Western Roundabout, a delay of about, let's say, 8 to 10 minutes on that stretch. Kawaida, your traffic upper, it never moves. It's always there. And if you're around Limuru Road going towards Mathaiga, a delay of about 6 minutes on that stretch. Surprise! Thika Road has eased up quite a bit on both sides. And if you're around Mombasa Road, that's where some drama in Siapa is happening since morning. I'm not too sure what's going on, but from GM all the way to Imara Daima, it's Mos Mos. If you have any update for me, please be my traffic marshal on 0701-106-106. And because Rusila G loves particular song, it's coming up for you, because Gio, Muskurao, Kyapata, Kal Ho Na Ho. Increase the volume and enjoy. Happy Friday.

0: Kush, hum to double, triple Kush right here on East FM, Kenya's message. When you message and say, Ramat, I am in love with you today. What songs they are. It makes my morning as well. Thank you so very much for that. Zahra Hanif, a very good morning to you. Jama Barak to you also. Mr. Creed Kanani says, thank you so much for playing my song. Sonal Moda says, Kalhuna Ho. Very, very true and very beautiful as well. Enjoy every moment. And of course, Zindagi Na Milegi Na Dobara. Of course, also. And right now, let's see what my co-host has to tell us at this point in time.
1: This is The Breakfast with Ramat and Jamil. And right now, if you don't have breakfast, then you're not with Ramat and Jamil. And if you are with Ramat and Jamil, then you probably have the most fantastic Furahi day so far. So why don't you add on to the playlist, because we are looking forward to celebrating this particular day with you. And so far, it's been so good. The music is great. I don't know what happened to me this morning. I took two rights, one left. I thought I was going to go to the studio. I ended up at the airport. It's same thing. We're both on air. 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Don't catch feelings. 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
0: नहीं सुधरेगा ये. 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
2: 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And why is the Star Kenya's boldest newspaper? 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That is 100,000 copies of Kenya's biggest and boldest newspaper. 100,000 copies in circulation. 100,000 copies of The Star, right there where you are. 100,000 copies of The Star, right there where you are. Grab a copy of the new, boldly reimagined and revamped Star newspaper. Because smart people read The Star.
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5: Standard Chartered Bank has reported a 17% decline in the first half profit after tax to 6.7 billion Kenya shillings from 8.1 billion Kenya shillings last year. Loan impairment losses fell from 57% to 508 million Kenya shillings, while the non-performing loan ratio improved to 5%. Net income interest declined by 20% to 12.3 billion Kenya shillings amid rate pressure. However, net loans grew from 10% to 169.2 billion Kenya shillings, while customer deposits rose from 9% to 309.1 billion Kenya shillings. And on the other end, local companies and professionals should be integrated into major infrastructure projects to create more employment opportunities for young people. This is according to Institution of Engineers of Kenya President Harrison Keter. Keter says infrastructure investments can create jobs beyond engineering, benefiting sectors such as manufacturing, transport, finance and hospitality. Keter says greater local participation will ensure public infrastructure spending creates wide economic opportunities for Kenyans. That's your business news. I'm Tony Ngala.
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0: 31 minutes past the hour of 9 a.m. The breakfast right here on East FM, Kenya's Premier Asian Mix with Ramat and Jamil. Ko dekh drama baaz hai ye dekh iska suno.
1: I know it's Juma Mubarak, Ramat, but you need to stop praying so hard. 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
0: Good
1: can
0: for you.
1: Please pray a little less so that I can get into my destination. 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There's no breakfast. 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Help. Help me, please. I need to get to my destination or else we have to come back to JKIA, which I don't mind because see you many show.
0: Kisne bola jane ke liye wahan pe ab ja. 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

0: This particular song so much right here on East of M, Kenya's premier Asian mix, The Breakfast with me, Remethan Fees. 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
0: Okay, looking at the roads right now, 43 minutes past the hour of 9 a.m. and I'm seeing GM going all the way to Imara's Daima side. It's still a bit busy. A delay of about 12 to 15 minutes on that area coming in from Airport North Road as well. Quite slow this morning. But some roads that have eased up. Langata Road going towards Renlatinga Way. Gong Roundabout a little bit busy. Traffic is building up around GM Gishuru, but it's just a slow moving. Traffic still continues to be on Waiyaki Way. Actually, this particular road has got traffic every time of the day. But don't worry, I've got a place you're going to absolutely enjoy. Any song you want to add as we are almost ending the show, let me know. 0701-106-106. 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

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Sonal says she did. So, Hayat, be nice, okay? I don't like those really loud, crazy songs from the Rundar because they are literally just there. Okay, on that note, one last thing. Thank you so very much for your great company onto the show today. And please keep it going. Parveenji is on leave. So is my co-host. But don't worry, entertainment ka doors jai rahega. We'll have Nilufol come on Retro right now from 1 o'clock onwards. Nimrat followed after that, and Vishal as well. Any songs you want to add to the playlist to come here help you entertain, get entertained throughout the weekend as well? Do share with Vikash on the hit list where he comes from 10 to 1. Scoreboard with Amandeep from 1 to 4. And on Sundays, Nilufar again with Lazy Lamhe from 9 a.m. to 12. And then Alauddin G as well as Kamal Kantaria on Eh Hello and our Apna Punjab show as well. Full entertainment lineup for you only on East FM, Kenya's premier Asian mix. Have a great weekend. Keep smiling, stay warm, and yeah. Be safe as well. On that note, one last song as I say bye and take care.

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1: The late Gloria Halwanle, wife of Kakamega Senator Boni Halwanle, is set to be buried today at Malinya in Okolomani sub-county, Kakamega County. The burial is expected to attract political leaders from both government and opposition camps. Gloria died last Saturday after suffering a heart attack. DCP leader Rigathi Gachagua is today expected to attend a Thanksgiving event for DCP candidate Vincent Rotich, who contested the Murua Dikir by-election. His visit comes amid concerns over his security, with Gachagua alleging a plot to attack and disrupt the event. In a letter to Inspector General of Police Douglas Kanja, Gachagua claimed the government has made plans to unleash violence in the event through the local member of parliament. All eligible candidates seeking elective positions in the 2027 general election will register with the Independent Electoral and Boundaries Commission between May 2nd and June 11, 2027. The commission says presidential candidates will present themselves for registration between May 29th and June 11, 2027. At the same time, any public officer intending to contest in the August 2027 general election must resign by February 10, 2027, 6 months before the polls. The IEBC has also directed the political parties to submit details of the authorized representatives by November 6, 2026. Mount Kenya's political bargaining power could be weakened by the growing number of political parties seeking to establish a foothold in the region. Political analyst Albert Kasembeli warns that the increased number of political parties could split the region's vote and diminish its collective influence. The latest entrant is Kiharu Member of Parliament in the Nyoro's People's Party of Kenya.
2: Mount Kenya region is already crowded with political parties. Nyoro's entry just injects another player into the mix, potentially fracturing a region, and it could reduce its bargaining power ahead of 2020. Instead of unifying the Mount Kenya region under one leader.
1: That's the news update on East FM.
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comment or complaint about East FM, one of our programs, or a segment of a program. 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Your complaint will be investigated and a response sent to you within 14 days. Just remember to keep a copy of all communications between you and us. 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
1: I'm Tony Ngala. The burial of Gloria Halwale, wife to Kakamega Senator Bonnie Halwale, is underway in Milanyi, Ikolomani sub-county, Kakamega County. The ceremony has attracted political leaders from across the divide, including Nairobi Senator and the Linda Mwananchi leader, Edwin Sifuna. Family members have eulogized Gloria for the significant impact she had on their lives and described her as a cherished member of the family.
2: Mama, Asante.
3: I'm grateful for every sacrifice she made for me, every prayer, every love. Mama loved me so much. She loved us.
1: Deputy President Kithure Kindiki has reaffirmed his ambition to retain the position of President William Ruto's running mate in the 2027 election amid growing pressure from the ODM party to secure the slot. Speaking in Tharaka Nithi County, Kindiki also indicated he intends to pursue presidency after 2032, signaling his long-term political ambitions beyond next year.
4: Nyuma za William Ruto ni ngapi? Na fireman je? Na fireman je? Na fireman je? Na ati ngapi? Ati ngapi? Wacha nione wana nasema 4-4.
1: Former Deputy President and DCP leader Rigathi Gachagua is in Emurua Dikiri, Narok County, for a Thanksgiving event for the DCP candidate Vincent Rotich, who contested for the Emurua Dikiri by-election. After his arrival, Gachagua visited the family of the late former Member of Parliament Johanna Ngeno to condole with the family. He later paid tribute to the former legislature by laying a wreath at his gravesite. Kapsaret Member of Parliament Oscar Sudi has called on residents of Emurua Dikiri to maintain peace during DCP leader Rigathi Gachagua's visit to the constituency. Sudi called for political tolerance, saying everyone has a right to be heard regardless of their political affiliation. He insisted residents to shun violence and allow leaders from different political camps to conduct their activities peacefully.
5: Tutaki kelele yote, huyo mtu akuje, mkaribishe hapo, mwingine akuje siku nyingine, mkaribishe, hiyo ndio Kenya tunataka. 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
1: Nairobi City County has issued a 7-day notice for members of the public to identify and collect 59 unclaimed bodies laying at the Mama Lucy Kibaki funeral home. A public notice issued by the county said the bodies had remained at the facility from their respective dates of admission while awaiting collection. The notice lists the bodies admitted between April 2025 and February 2026, with the most identified as adult men. Relatives, friends and other members of the public have been urged to check the published list and identify any of the bodies. And that's the news update on East FM. I'm Tony Ngala.
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It's playing for you on East FM, Kenya's premier Asian mix on the vocals of Sukhinder Singh. Okay, so today, Dil Se Kehdo, it's any Bollywood character you kind of connect with. You feel when you see them on screen, you're like, oh my God, this is me exactly in real life, you know. Jaise maine kaha, main Geet ke character se bahut zyada connect karti hun. You know, when I see Jab We Met, it's my feel-good movie as well. I feel that is exactly me on screen. So, Parish is saying, my answer is twofold. One is a literal one. Many years ago, there was a movie called Ehsaas, and the hero was called Parvez, who looked like my twin brother, literally. Even his name resembled mine. It was a phase I really enjoyed because he was the hero, but I enjoyed his fame. Girls were dying to date me. Waiters in restaurants all wanted to serve me. Conductors in the buses didn't want to take fare from me. Unfortunately, he was born with my face, but so was destined to fail. He had been a successful actor. मेरी तो लॉटरी निकल आती है. अरे क्या बात है. आई थिंक

I remember we talked about this a few years ago, and I even went and looked for the hero, and that's very interesting. And second part is, with the actor is close to my character, will no doubt my namesake Paresh Rawal. Kabhi achha aadmi, kabhi bura villain, but always natak baaz. And always talented. Let's put it like that. He's so talented. I love Paresh Rawal. Thank you so much, Paresh, for sharing this bit with me. So any Bollywood character you relate to, you feel when you see them on screen, and I'm talking about Bollywood characters on screen, and you feel, अरे ये तो मैं हूँ, बिल्कुल मेरे जैसा है ये बंदा या बंदी, और कुछ ऐसा है तो ज़रूर शेयर करिएगा मेरे साथ. Give me a call or WhatsApp.

It's playing for you on East FM, Kenya's premier Asian mix. And I got a very interesting message here from Geetu. Okay, मैं गीत की बात कर रही हूँ और आपका नाम गीतू है. But Geetu, thank you for always giving me your love and support. Geetu कहती है, I somewhere connect with the character of Basanti from Sholay. Like, she's always a chatterbox and yet, would do anything in love, anything for friends, anything in relationship, and yet has her own vulnerable side. Somewhere a lot like Geet as well from Javi Met. So I think you feel your character is so much like Basanti in Sholay. Ye kitna acha hai na? At least, kahin na kahin aisa aapko lagta hai jab aap kisi ko screen pe dekhte ho, yaar, ye to main hoon. कहीं ना कहीं यू नो आई रिमेंबर दिस फ्रेंड ऑफ माइन हु इज टू ऑलवेज से यू नो इन मुंबई दैट ही ऑलवेज कनेक्ट्स विद मुन्ना भाई's character that is played by Sanjay Dutt. He says because not that he's a bhai or anything, but he feels because he's not very educated, he didn't complete his studies, but yet he's loved by his friends and you know work people and even like not the right thing to say, education is very important, it's must, but he's doing pretty well for himself in whatever business that he chose to do, and he always says main real life ka Munna bhai 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

0: क्या तू फिर भी जान है मेरी. And that's in the vocals of Arman Malik. It's exactly 2 p.m. We get into the next hour of the show. This is a retro to right now with Niloufar. All right, so I asked you which Bollywood character you connect with. You feel, oh my God, when you see these characters on screen, ye to bilkul main hoon, meri jaisa hai. Jaise maine kaha, mera geet hai from Jab We Met. I'm totally chaotic, optimistic and unapologetically myself. I've got a message here from Shrishti, yeah, Shrishti. Okay, saying that you are like Naina from Ye Jawani Hai Diwani. Ambitious, emotional and constantly evolving. That's amazing. I've got another message here and you said that you are like Rani from Queen, that is Kangana Ranaut's character. Finding yourself after life takes an unexpected turn. How proud you must be of yourself. I love it. I've got Kruti saying you're like Piku from Piku. Independent, responsible and slightly like done with everyone. You really don't want to deal with anybody anymore. And again, another very interesting message. You're like, you're Veronica from Cocktail, bold outside but much more vulnerable underneath. Wow, look how nice is that. At least it's good to see your own personality on the silver screen played by a Bollywood character. Very, very interesting. Thank you so much for your contribution. We're getting into the next hour of the show. Keep it East FM.
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2: News. I'm Tony Ngala. Deputy President Kithure Kindiki has declared his readiness to take on his predecessor Rigathi Gachagua in the battle for political influence in the Mount Kenya region ahead of the 2027 general elections. Speaking in Tharakanithi County, Kindiki pledged to lead an aggressive campaign to rally Mount Kenya behind UDA and President William Ruto's re-election bid.
3: Natembea tu na vijana 1000 hapo kwa gari yako wanaimba one time. Mimi ni kwanza tu nimeanza kidogo. Nimegurumisha gari hivi nikapiga res. 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Unajua ajui mimi ni nani.
2: The Linda Mwananchi leaders are set to hold a virtual town hall session with Kenyans living abroad tomorrow at 5 p.m. East African time. Bumula Member of Parliament and Linda Mwananchi Member Jack Wamboka announced the engagement, saying the diaspora plays a crucial role in shaping the country's future. Wamboka noted that Kenyans abroad contribute to the country through remittance, expertise, innovation and global opportunities. Kiharu Member of Parliament Ndindi Nyoro's past political maneuvers continue to raise questions about his credibility and intentions ahead of the 2027 general elections, even as he declares to be in the opposition camp. Political analyst Albert Kasembeli says Nyoro's decision to launch a new party rather than joining the existing opposition outfit could fuel further skepticism about his political agenda.
4: He was among the people that were pushing for the impeachment of Gachagua, but at the last minute he developed cold feet. Since then, he has not been very decisive enough. That significantly already impacted on his political career, because now people treat him with a lot of skepticism.
2: Former Deputy President and DCP leader Rigathi Gachagua is in Emuru Adikiri, Narok County for a Thanksgiving event for the DCP candidate Vincent Rotich, who contested for the Emuru Adikiri by-election. After his arrival, Gachagua visited the family of the late Member of Parliament Johanna Ngeno to condole with the family. Addressing members of the public at the late MP's home, Gachagua called for an end to what he termed as planned assassination attempts in the country.
5: Unajua yu mukomen di alibuwa nazuia mimi kufika hapa. 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
2: 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I'm Tony Ngala.
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0: All right, we are in the second hour of this show. A lot of fun stuff lined up in this hour as well. On Spot the Bakwaz, I have a very interesting quiz. Something very interesting to share with you on Bollywood and beyond. And I'm still getting in messages. Indy is saying he is like Balwant Rai, Amrish Puri. Balwant Rai ke kuto. Something like that. I remember that dialogue. Thank you so much. You absolutely made my day.

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You get that strength to fight all over again the next day. Thank you, Tino, for your wonderful company all the way from America. You're saying, love the songs, makes my day so happy listening to you. Thank you. I appreciate your company so, so much as well. Keep it East FM. This is a retro to right now with Nilufer on East FM.

You know, sometimes these songs, they just are reminders के जो भी है अब इसी से काम चलाना पड़ेगा. जो हमारे 70s, 80s, 90s, 2000s का म्यूजिक, अर्ली 2000s, बिकॉज आजकल के नए गाने इनका तो क्या ही कहें. लाइक आई एम नॉट अंडरस्टैंडिंग व्हाट इज गोइंग ऑन. लाइक सम ऑफ द सॉन्ग्स, यस, लाइक सम आर स्टिल ओके. व्हेन यू लुक एट द ग्राफ ऑफ द न्यू सॉन्ग्स, दे आर स्टिल ओके, बट this is like a very minimum number. The rest of all the songs these days, like what crap is that? I'm not understanding the lyrics. I'm not understanding what music it is. I'm not understanding kahan se kya connect ho raha hai. Kuch samajh mein nahi aa raha hai. Anyways, that's exactly why we have Retro 2 right now, where I bring back the 90s, 2000s, some latest tunes as well. Keep it East FM. Now, what's coming up next is Aditya Khari's Bure Bari. And after that, I have something very interesting to share with you on Facts. Did you know?

0: wonderful, wonderful real life husband and wife. I wonder if in their real life they have the same chemistry as they had in the movie. Aishwarya and Abhishek in Guru. It's playing for you on East FM, Kenya's premier Asian mix.
1: Did you know?
0: All right, so in facts, did you know, I had something very interesting to share with you. Something which caught my eye when I was just scrolling this morning looking for some, you know, news and content. And this is about everyday items in your home that is linked to cancer. Yep, you heard it right. For example, avoid plastic cooking utensils. Get wood or stainless steel. Plastic के जो utensils हैं, they are absolutely not helping in your health anyways. Okay, second one, avoid air fresheners. Very, very bad for your health. You can get activated charcoal instead to get that fragrance in the house. Okay, avoid processed meat if you're a meat eater and rather have fresh meats. Okay, that is chicken meat, whatever, you know, seafood. Avoid plastic electric kettle. I had read this somewhere last year and then I went and bought a steel one. You can have a glass or stainless steel kettle. Third one, you can avoid plastic mixing bowls as well. Instead, use glass bowls or stainless steel. You know, this old school stainless steel ke bartan jo hamare baap dada nani nana sab use karte hain, they are actually wonderful, they are the best. Isliye cancer bhi tha nahi itna. Avoid scented candles, they are absolutely pathetic when it comes to your health. If you have someone who's asthmatic and with has sinus or breathing or allergy issues, this is a total no-no. Get beeswax candles instead. They help if you really must have a candle in the house. Okay, so yeah, a couple of things I wanted to share, kyunki kehte hain precaution is always better than cure.
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0: So Kareena Kapoor is trending again on social media today because unka thoda sa stomach nazar aa raha hai. She's coming out of the house, heading to the gym or wherever the hell that she's going. Ye jo baith gaye wahan pe phalantar log, I don't understand. Inko phaltu kaam deta kaun hai? Like, how do they make money out of this? I don't understand because they're putting so much time and effort. Probably they are. That's why they're doing that. Now, she is a woman who is in her late 40s. Okay, look at this. Okay, bichari celebrity. 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Because they have so much money. And if she has the strength, then why not? Who the hell are you? I don't understand. Personally, I feel she's just come back from a very long holiday with her family. They were somewhere up in the Alps in the Swiss. And Kareena is a foodie. We know that. She comes from a Punjabi family, married in a typical Muslim Pathani family. They love food. I am from the Pathan side, my mom's side, dad's side. We love food. Punjabis love food, you know. Everybody loves food. Like, who doesn't love food? Ab kha pi liya hoga holiday mein, thoda sa pet nikal gaya. Wo karegi abhi khud ko theek thak. She's in the entertainment industry. These people sit and judging her. Oh my God, Kareena is pregnant for the third time. You went to see? Okay, so coming back to the food and the stuff that you can avoid at home which can cause cancer, because precaution is always better than cure. Tino added something very interesting, saying, yes, colored food, colored jo khana hota hai jisme sara artificial color hota hai, also very very harmful, and anything that has Clorox in cleaners are also very very harmful.
1: Hack It Like Mom.
0: So today on Hack It Like Mom, I have something very interesting to share with you. This is something for your personal how do I put it, not hygiene, but for your personal bringing up your personality, you know, working on yourself, your character, your personality as an individual. Doesn't matter what age you belong to, doesn't matter what are you, you're a man or a woman or a younger, you know, a child, whether you're a boy or a girl, this is for you. First important is personal branding. I feel if you are a working person, even if you're not, if you're self-independent, you have your own business or you're working from home, getting nice relevant clothes, looking good, looking presentable is important, you know. Get good sense, smell good, because when you smell good, automatically you're having a good impact. People who don't smell good, who have hygiene issues, oh my God, I cannot even stand next to them, forget anything else. Wearing nice shoes is also important. I'm not saying go and invest in expensive shoes, but decent shoes to match with your outfit. Get neat and reasonable accessories, you know, and accessories by not just jewelry, a good watch or a good wallet or a good bag, you know, the way you carry yourself, your personal brand matters a lot as a young person or even as an older person, doesn't matter. Put yourself in a position you're trying to in before you get there. Working on your vocabulary, this is something I worked on over the years, okay, is very pretty self-explanatory, okay. Learn how to talk confidently, learn how to, you know, create a good sentence, learn how to have a conversation, learn how to carry a conversation, and learn how to put things together when you're talking. This shows people that you are a serious person and you mean what you say. Okay, some more on that coming up. Keep it East FM.
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0: 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Like everyone is doing their, no you do you kind of thing, but if you're not checking up on each other, you know, sometimes we don't even realize how long it's been since we've had that conversation with a friend or a family member. Sometimes even happens in the same house under one roof. You'll realize you've not spoken to each other for days and days. How sad is that? So yeah, make a little effort. It's the weekend. Maybe just sit down for a cup of chai and say, you know, tell me, how was your week? Well, you have a fantastic weekend. I'll be here Sunday morning on Lazy Lame from 9 to 12. For now, Nimrit is up next on Drive. Keep that company going and have a great, great evening. This is Nilofer signing off. Bye.
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1: News. I'm Tony Ngala. Vihiga Senator Godfrey Osotsi says Mulembe Nation cannot afford to wait until 2032 polls to pursue the presidency as advocated by some pro-government leaders from the region. Osotsi says the community has a strong opportunity to produce the country's next presidential candidate in the 2027 general elections if they rally behind Nairobi Senator Edwin Sifuna. A section of opposition and Linda Mwananchi leaders have continued to rally behind Nairobi Senator Edwin Sifuna as a potential challenger to President William Ruto in the 2027 general elections. Speaking during the burial of Gloria Khalwale, wife to Kakamega Senator Bonnie Khalwale, the leaders said Sifuna has the political credentials and capacity to take on Ruto and lead the country after 2027 elections.
2: Kama watu wote wajamini Musalia Mudavadi, Bonnie alimwamini. Na sasa tuko hapa, Bonnie kigogo wa Linda Mwananchi.
1: DCP Deputy Party Leader Cleophas Malala has urged Kakamega Senator Bonnie Khalwale to hand over his party to Nairobi Senator Edwin Sifuna to enable him to contest for the presidency in 2027 elections. Malala says time is running out for Sifuna as the fate of Linda Mwananchi political outfit remains uncertain. His remarks come after IBC directed political parties to submit the names of authorized officials by 15th of October this year.
3: You cannot suggest a new political party. Boni Khalwale wewe uko na chama. Kama unapenda huyu Sifuna, wachana kukua pasi bila waleo chama, patia Sifuna, aitumie kutafuta urais wa Jamhuri ya Kenya.
1: Churches in Kirinyaga County have become targets of thieves in a wave break-ins that has raised concerns over the security of places of worship. In Muragarandia area, thieves broke into two churches and stole electrical equipment valued at 400,000 Kenya shillings, leaving worshippers shocked by claims that the suspect ate Holy Communion and drank the church wine before fleeing the scene. And that's the news update on East FM. I'm Tony Ngala.
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5: Well, you know what day it is today, and of course, you know what the vibe is.
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5: For real, there is no space for sad music on this playlist today. I do have Neera Sridhar lined up for you, but for now, it's Honey Sing with Sunny Sunny. I'm just glad, man. As much as this weather is confusing in Nairobi, you give me some sunshine and I'm good.

Well, this needs to be a ringtone of someone who consistently owes people money. You know, there's always that one guy, you know, he's always going around, or girl, you know, borrowing money for some reasons that I don't know where they come up from. In fact, if they sat down and used those skills to write stories for Bollywood, they'd make more money than borrowing. That is Pesa Lau from The Mouthful. You're hanging out with me, Nimrat, and East FM, Kenya's premier Asian mix. And when it comes to money, there's a new poll. We'll dive into it in our section, The Debrief, coming through in the next 5 minutes. In the meantime, of course, it's the Friday Vibe on Lock, Nora Fatehi, and for now, Vishal Mishra with Tick Tick.

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1: News. I'm Tony Ngala. DCP leader Rigathi Gachagua has declined to appear before the NCAC on August 27th, citing foreign trip scheduled for August 26th to October 20th. His lawyers demanded original audiovisual recordings and certified transcripts of the remarks under investigations, arguing that the allegations lacked context and precise details. They maintain that the statements did not violate National Cohesion and Integration Act, while confirming Gachagua's willingness to cooperate with a lawful investigation. The Constitution of Kenya will form the basis of Linda Mwananchi Manifesto ahead of the 2027 election. Speaking in Kakamega, team leader and Nairobi Senator Edwin Sifuna pledged that his administration will uphold the rule of law and restore constitutionalism if given an opportunity to lead the country. He also criticized President William Ruto's administration 40 terms as deceiving Kenyans and failing to fulfill promises made pre-2022 election.
2: So, mimi nataka wajue manifesto yetu kama Linda Mwananchi ni katiba ya nchi ya Kenya. Na kazi yetu ni kuhakikisha kwamba katiba hiyo inatekelezwa vilivyo.
1: Lawyer Angela Mulo appeared in court.

0: On Friday, after DCI homicide detectives rearrested however investigations into the death of Dr. Victoria Mutiso. Her lawyer, Dunstan Omari, questioned the continued use of miscellaneous applications, urging prosecutors to file substantive charges if evidence exists. Mulo had been released in a 1 million Kenya shillings cash bail in a separate stolen Range Rover case before her rearrest. Mutiso was shot dead in Nairobi's Upper Hill area. Churches in Kirinyaga County are becoming targets of the thieves in a wave break-ins that has raised concerns over security in places of worship. In Muragarandia area, thieves broke into two churches and stole electrical equipment valued at about 400,000 Kenya shillings, leaving worshippers shocked by claims that the suspects ate Holy Communion and drank the church wine before fleeing the scene.
1: They were able to carry two TV screens, 55 inches, but we thank God because they were not able to get into the strong room where we store the other instruments. They tried to break into that place, but they were not able to get access to it.
0: And that's the news update on East FM. I'm Tony Ngala.
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4: Of course, it's Friday and we gotta play some new music. And you know what we do? I do have Jazz M. Sharma lined up for you, Dave Nagy. But speaking about brand new music, it's Arco coming through with Hamdono. It's a bit mid to upbeat, but I love it for a Friday.

Jasmine Sharma with Jalwa. This is Nimrith on East FM, Kenya's premier Asian mix. Now, in the next 6 minutes, we're going to dive into the internet is in session. And this time, everybody's complaining about one thing, how we cannot enjoy nice things sometimes because one night it's there, the next day it's gone. Fernando, Dave Negi and Payal Mitchell with Ako Se Tune 2.0. See, the thing about music, it just can't disappear. There'll be remakes, mashups and remixes that we still love.

0: from Animal. That is Jamal Kudu. And of course, it's become a proper wedding staple, man. That dance move, of course, everybody got to flex how they can balance a glass on their head. I would try a water bottle and then come talk to me. This is Nimrod on the Drive on East FM, Kenya's premier Asian mix. And if you've got a head shaped like mine, trust me, nothing's going to balance on it. But somebody who lost his head, or his mind for that matter, is Arjun Kapoor. He's making headlines today. So this is what happened. There was a tense moment, and it was with a fan. It went viral as usual. So the actor was spotted sitting in his car. The fan went up to him, you know, for a quick photo. But things turned awkward when the Arjun, basically the actor, realized that the fan was actually recording a video of him. So he goes like, "Yo man, why are you recording a video? Just take a photo." So the clip is making rounds online. There's, you know, plenty of debate of good actors, bad actors, you know, that whole moral debate. But if you actually think about it, you know, I think celebrities have such a hard life. Imagine being, you know, photographed, videographed everywhere. And I know there are accusations of some celebs calling the paps themselves. But even in a situation where you and I are involved, for example, yeah, especially these days, I mean, social media is the new marketing. And we can agree there is nothing in this world that happens that, you know, we cannot document and put on social media. Everything has to be there. It's for business, it's for creation. But also when you are at an event, right? And I know nowadays we've got notices where if you don't want to be photographed, you know, you can tell the person. But regardless, have you ever been caught in a situation where you weren't supposed to be where you were, or you just simply didn't want to be seen on camera, but there's some guy just pointing it at you? And you know where else I think this notice has to be there is during weddings for guests. If you are a wedding guest and you are, you know, going somewhere, sometimes you don't want to be photographed, you know, eating your fifth samosa. So there needs to be a notice like this for weddings as well, where if you do not want to be photographed, you can tell the photographer.
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0: All right, if you're driving a manual car and you're stuck on Kingara Road and you want to listen to something, even if it's a Dukhi song, I'm going to break the rules just for you, because that's a different kind of hell. And if you also find yourself on James Gishuru, traffic is looking, you know, eerily crazy towards ABC Place. This other side of the city, greater part of Parklands remains busy. If you're along Langata Road, traffic starts from T Mall towards Uhuru Gardens, that is outbound. The southern bypass traffic that was coming inbound has now eased, so it's good to go. But if you're stuck somewhere, do let me know. Coming up next, I do have Hugo lined up for you, Mahalakshmi Arya, but for now it's RK meets Duria by After All.

That's Son and Egan with their new Lucky. You are hanging out with me, Nimrod, ready on the drive on East FM, Kenya's premier Asian mix. In case I haven't said it enough, Friday, it's okay. Coming up next, I do have Benny. They are lined up for you to take you all the way to the top of the hour, 7 minutes to six. But for now, it is Sukha and Mani Sandhu creating a song for every single Punjabin.

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1: News. Amid uncertainty over the future of Linda Mwananchi political outfit, team leader Edwin Sifuna sought to reassure supporters that all is under control while hinting at a possibility for an alternative political party. His remarks comes after DCP deputy party leader Cleophas Malala called on Kakamega Senator Boni Khalwale to hand over his party to Sifuna to facilitate his presidential bid in 2027. The uncertainty comes as IBC deadline for political parties to submit the names of the authorized officials approaches on October 15th this year.
2: Yani kwa akili yako. Unakaa tu na unafikiria Sifuna ana jambo. Kwa hata kama mmetudharau, hii siasa tumefunzwa na profesa wa siasa mwenyewe, Mheshimiwa Raila Amolo Odinga. Mutulie tu.
1: DCP leader Rigathi Gachagua demanded answers over the death of former Emuru Adikiri member of parliament Johanna Ngeno, challenging Interior Cabinet Secretary Kipchumba Murkomen to explain what happened. Speaking at Mogondo Centre in Emuru Adikiri, Gachagua said Ngeno's mother told him that the family had not found closure. He called on President William Ruto to invite Scotland Yard or FBI to investigate, claiming that local agencies were compromised.
3: Kifo ya Ngeno hawezi chunguzwa na DCI, hawezi chunguzwa na Murkomen. Hawa watu akina Murkomen, they are also suspects kwa hii maneno. Tunataka kumwambia William Ruto walike Scotland Yard ama FBI kutoka Marekani wakuje wafanye uchunguzi kamili.
1: Nairobi Governor Johnson Sakaja has called on residents to remain alert as the city accelerates preparation for the El Nino rains, with drainage and flood mitigation works being intensified in identified hotspots. Speaking during an inspection of flood-prone areas including Mombasa Road, Bunyala Junction Corridor and the Globe Roundabout, Sakaja said teams are unclogging drainage channels to improve stormwater flow.
4: I think for Mwananchi is for us to be responsible, tuwe wangalifu, because a lot of what we are removing from the drains is garbage that has been dumped by Mwananchi. If you look at the gully pots, if you look at the small drains in the estates, and so we're telling resident associations, come together with us.
1: Kenyatta National Hospital has urged patients seeking non-emergency care to consider other health facilities as it struggles with congestion caused by ongoing healthcare worker strike. CEO Dr. Richard Siampe said disruptions in county hospital have increased patients' numbers and waiting times. However, the hospital remains open for emergency and critical care. The advisory comes amid demands over CBAs, promotion, salary arrears, and employment of health workers. And that's the news update on East FM. I'm Tony Ngala.
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6: Coming up, I have You Are My Sonia for you, marinating you the right way for the weekend, Task to Your Nation as well. 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

0: How are we feeling about this different spin-off on You Are My Sonia? It is DJ Saj, aka Mr. Saj, with a You Are My Sonia piano remix. You're hanging out with me, Nimrat, right here on The Drive.
1: One horrible movie summary. One iconic film. Guess the movie from a bad description.
0: We're keeping it simple this Friday, and honestly, if there's a movie you feel like watching that is not going to make you think too much and make you forget things, it is this 2011 film. Let me know which one it is. Three friends go on a trip to Spain, and one very expensive bag somehow becomes part of the journey. What film is this? 0701-26-26. Three friends go to Spain. However, there's a bag called Bhagwati that becomes part of the journey. What's the name of the film? 0701-26-26.
1: There it is. Your favorite movie described with absolutely no respect.
0: Another hint, the second film is also underway and I'm excited for it. Let me know what film that is. For now, Tera Ho Jao by Stevin Ben, teaming up with Janita Gandhi.

0: I think Tattoo Nation is forever going to be iconic for Nairobi. That is Daru Vich. You are hanging out with me, Nimrod, on the drive on East FM, Kenya's premier Asian mix. He's hoping you are feeling the mood this Friday evening.
1: One horrible movie summary. One iconic film. Guess the movie from a bad description.
0: All right. Today's film, lots of you got the answer correct, including Sheshav, and then also have Dr. Shah. And it's all about three friends going on a road trip to Spain, and then Bhagwati becomes part of the trip. And to be honest, I really wish they could animate that character. It would just be some crazy spin. The correct answer, of course, is Zindagi Na Milegi Dupara. And Zoya Akhtar has actually confirmed that apparently the other one is underway. And of course, I feel like this is a highly anticipated film. However, the sequel will only move ahead if they find the right story to reunite Hrithik, Farhan and Abhay Deol. Now, the feminists, or quote, fake woke feminists online were saying, why isn't she making it about girls? But to be honest, if you think about it, there's so many elements of women in this particular film, like Abhay's wife in this instance. I mean, girls got a grip, made sure that bag made it to her. It teaches you something. But of course, me personally, I'm waiting for the second version of this film. And if you're looking for something to watch tonight, I think it's a perfect bet. No stress, just travel, since you can't move right now.
1: There it is. Your favorite movie described with absolutely no respect.
2: It's 6:18. Do you have a comment or complaint?